0: 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And that song was brought to us by Big Shot Hot Dog, Bigatin sa Lasa, Swak sa Bulsa. 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Tanungin natin kung anong pangalan niya. Hello, good morning!
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1: Sa September 6, 7 PM sa Lentecay.
0: Congratulations to you! 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Anyway, one last question. Ano ang radyo ng heart mo?
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Anyway, more of your favorite love songs coming your way kasi susunod na po si George sa programa niyong Music from the Heart. Alone pa rin si George ngayon kasi wala pa si Dr. Heart. But perhaps bukas, Dr. Heart will be joining George and... Basta, yun. Para at least ang saya-saya na naman ng umaga natin, di ba? And don't forget, ngayong Friday na po, retro nights natin ha, sa may KL Clubhouse. Be there as early as 7 o'clock. Of course, don't forget, dinner muna. And then have some drinks. Tapos, see you on the dance floor na tayo ha. Retro nights po, 7 o'clock, KL Clubhouse sa may Uptown. Very, very safe po yung lugar natin at saka napakaganda, di ba? And of course, enjoying your music from the 70s, 80s, and early 90s. Pwede naman siguro, di ba? Leaving you with a song from The Script, The Man Who Can't Be Moved. Para to kay Kuya Badza, ito yung paborito niyang kanta. Of course, playing right here sa Heart FM, ang radyo ng hardcore.

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Good morning mga sweethearts. It's the midweek na, Wednesday na Wednesday, pangalawang araw ng buwan ng Setyembre. Gising na ba ang lahat? Dapat lang. George will be with you till 11 o'clock dito po sa programang Music from the Heart. Gusto mo bang ma-in love? Gusto mo bang masaktan din at the same time? Hindi. Would you like to feel the love mode this morning just to hype up your mood? Diba? Gusto natin yan eh. So you are in the right place. And pag-uusapan din natin ang ating question of the heart, which is, ay, labad na po din sa ulo. Ay, mga sweethearts, pagbibigyan mo ba ng second chance kahit masakit na? Again, kaya mo ba magbigay ng second chance kahit masakit na? 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Nandun ha, nandun yung post natin, comment or message us through our messenger, Heart FM 92.7-Cagayan de Oro City. 9:18 now. Let's talk about giving chances, okay? Here's the Rick Segreto. And give me a chance, will you? Yeah, let's talk about that dito lang sa Heart FM. Ang radyo ng heart ko.

0: 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Would you give another chance? Well, it depends on you. Again, it's 9:15. 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And we're off till 11. Ikaw din ba up ka na? 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Eto, Air Supply song. I'd like to dedicate this to you, ha? 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And to all kuya, sina Ate Pearl and Lodi Leah from Pearl Traveler's Garage Ceramic Coating. 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Na. Well, let's see. You know, you text me 0917-1579-927 and 0961-8924-927. 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Sige na, follow, like, and share. 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You know, I'm excited. So, Karaga Concert. 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

0: 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And also, when you think about forgiving and when you think about giving chance, diba before you do, tatanungin mo muna yung sarili mo. Am I ready to give chance? And dun sa tao na nanghingi ng chance, am I ready to take the chance? Am I responsible enough? Ayan, to make sure na I will not blow it this time. Ayan ang bumabagabag sa atin ngayong umaga. Dito sa programang Music from the Heart. 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O, 5574. Hi, Mami Amy. 10 days. May pa-countdown talaga si Mami. 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Hi, Mami Marilyn. And BBQ Family. Hi, Mayor Miles, Mami Buntag, and Mami Amy Balumadres. Thank you, thank you. Ito naman, 5460. 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Thank you, thank you. Hi to Mommy Elaine Gales at ang buong Gales family. 0804, nakikinig dyan sa may barangay 17, Burgos del Pilar. Maing buntag. Uy, mamaya ha, you know, get ready with your phones as I... Yes, this is the time. Mamaya, abangan ang aking cue sa pamimigay ng ticket para sa concert ng O Caraga. First ever live major concert in Mindanao ng grupo. Yeah, we're excited to bring you that very soon. Abangan yan, 0917-1579-927 and 0961-8924-927 ang mga hotlines at text lines natin. 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

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Call me now. I need a caller for our Okaraga concert ticket giveaway. 0917-1579-927. And the next song, a hit from Jonalyn Viray, is brought to us by Pepsi. 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

0: 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I love this diva, Jonalyn Viray. Ay! Serenaded us this morning. And that song was brought to us by Pepsi. Go Extra with Pepsi Extra Fizz. And we are gonna be doing extra this morning as I will be giving away concert tickets. Gusto nyo yon? Ay, okaraga lang naman. O, diba? One of the rising OPM bands. First ever major concert here in Northern Mindanao. Kanina nag-aanap ako ng caller and I think ready na siya. 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
1: Hello, Ma'am Nell. 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
0: Hi. 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
1: Sa September 6, 2026 at Limcatcay Atrio.
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0: 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And love songs and many more will be up for you. Keep it here sa Heart FM. 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

0: 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I'm gonna be around but till 11 o'clock. You're stuck with me. I know. Dito sa programang Music from the Heart. Medyo, di ba kanina, oh, medyo ba mabigat. Oh, nasa ano tayo ngayon? Parang nasa cloud nine of questions. Yeah, I know. That's a question of the heart natin. Oh, magbibigay ka pa ba ng chance? Kahit masakit na. Na? 1763. Hi, Heart FM. Good morning. Shout out kay Engineer Michael Lindon Batutay, listening from El Salvador City. Good morning. Thank you sa pakikinig. Damsoy Robles, maing buntag. Thank you so much for always tuning in. Hey, there's a message coming from 5719. He came back and still uncertain. He said he has broken up with his girlfriend. 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Besides, excited ako sa akong bago na crush. 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You know, sometimes, yung pagbabalikan naman, hindi naman yun yung pagbabalikan talaga for the good. 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Request kong song. 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Ayan, ang mga taga-Kabanday Machine Shop naman. 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And it's 10:52. Let's go and do the Price is Rice Overload. Paikot na ba? 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Ay, pupunat na kung sino ang magiging winner natin. This morning, up. Tingnan natin. Uy, teka lang. Uy, yung ating... Oh, while I'm checking, lahat ng mga sweethearts natin ay paparemind ko lang yung mga na-declare na nating winners. Uy, 14 days ang claiming period. 8 a.m. to 5 p.m. naman yung ating pagkuha dito sa station. Nasa 5th floor FICO Admin Building katabi ng West City Central School, Alumbamenta Boulevard, Carmen. 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Uy, mula sa barangay 13. Ang ating magiging winner, congratulations, Boy Paasa. 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Kayo po ang winner natin ngayong umaga. Oh, you know the drill. Bring your ID and claiming your prize. At ang ating The Price is Rice Overload ay hatid po sa atin ng Kevin Enterprises, where your piso gets more value. We got 8 more minutes before we hit 11. Let's go and the final set on the way. 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

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Well, this is a good reminder. Hold on. Hold on to one more day. And the next day, you need to realize again, you need to hold on another day. Sweethearts, I believe in you with this beautiful message of this wonderful song. And thank you for accompanying me all throughout the morning. Diba, mamaya ulit ha? Alauna hanggang alas 13, Dear Heart time. Uy, mamayang gabi, meron din si George. Well, 7 to 9 p.m. for Heartlines naman. Get ready with your request. Hi and hello sa mga nag-message muna sa messenger. 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Hi to Sir Eddie Kenya ng Noise Key Food House. 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Thank you for always listening. Hi Sir Efren Wayan. 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Thank you, Sir Efren at ang Wayan family. Nanay Siding ha. Magandang morning. Heartbeats coming right next for you. 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This has been George Heartbeats. Ang susunod. Manatili nakatutok dito lamang sa Heart FM. Ang radyo ng Heart Cove. Bye! See you later. Mwah!

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Hello, sweethearts. Hey, are you all set for another date? Another day, another date, another afternoon with me. This is George until 3. We gotta enjoy the love songs dito po sa ating programang Dear Heart. Ngayong Wednesday, kaados na ng Setyembre. Nako, parang nararamdaman na natin yung diwa ng Pasko. Yes, are you having fun with all of the, you know, Christmas songs that you can hear on air? Well, nostalgic. And malapit na rin tayo mag-countdown. Pero mamaya, magka-countdown tayo sa concert ng Okaraga at ang ating pamimigay ng bigas, ha? So the price is rise overload. So you better tell me some more shoutouts and requests din ninyo. 0917-1579-927. 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I got some specials for you. So here's Jason Donovan and Kylie Minogue. But especially for you. You stick with me, okay? Dito lang tayo sa Heart FM. 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

0: 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We got some messages here. 1270. I'm Russell Joy Abalde Balangya from San Simon. Oh, shout out natin ang Abalde family. Magandang hapon. Thank you, thank you. Sa inyong pakikinig. 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Hi to Sir Efren Wayan. Shout out sa inyo. Oy, you're welcome po. Anytime. Basta ka mo. Basahon ginato na. Ate Marifel de Quito, ahis naman. I'm just here, sweetie George. Always listening. Ang radyo ng heart ko. Thank you, ate. My love and hugs. Uy, mamaya. Oh, ano na? I-ready na? 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
0: 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And let's have some shoutouts here mula sa personal Facebook ko. 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

0: Rosa Olandres. 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

0: 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And we're still doing the first hour po ng programa nating Heart Afternoon Drive. Siyempre, Wednesday na Wednesday ngayon. Ako, malapit na po yung weekend. 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We'll be playing all your music there. 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If you're coming from the city, nako, mag-right turn ka lang dyan. Sa right after sa ano ba yun, yung sa may St. Francis Hospital, makikita mo may karatula doon, KL Clubhouse. 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
1: Good afternoon!
0: Good afternoon! 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
0: Wow. What's your vital statistics, Vera? But anyway.
1: 19.
0: Grabe ang sexy, di ba? 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
1: Okay, ready na.
0: Ready na. Ito yung question natin, ha? Kailan at saan gaganapin ang concert ng Okaraga?
1: September 6, 2026, 7 p.m. at Limkitkay Atrium.
0: Very good! You've got the right answer!
1: Yes, very good! Yes!
0: Congratulations, ha? Meron ka ng ticket, ha? At saka, one last question. Ano ang radyo ng heart mo?
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0: 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Bye-bye. 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
0: All right. 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

0: 4:44 na ano po ng hapon ng oras natin, sweethearts. And that was Ed Sheeran with Justin Bieber with I Don't Care. Anyway, that song was brought to us by New Star Online. 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Eto. Oh, it's better late than never. Half attendance. Happy listening to Lola Amy. And of course, hi kay Roxanne Maja, Lorimer Sakala, Wilma Osorno, Mayor Miles, and kay Mommy Marilyn Gonzalez. Oh, andun sa mall si Mommy. Oh, naglaag-laag. And of course, sa ating mga kaibigan dyan sa BBQ family, kamamanan, shoutout po sa inyong lahat. 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Magandang hapon po sa inyong lahat. Happy listening din sa ating mga sweethearts. 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At ang ating mga sweethearts din, mga tailors natin sa Screen and Threads Tailoring, ay kay Dindo De La Rita. Ating mga Grab drivers, magandang hapon po. 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Magbabalik ako with the music from Join the Club with Nubella dito lang sa Heart FM.
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It's about time para po sa ating Heartlines, where all your requests will be played. And I, George, will be with you till 9 o'clock. 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It's 7-Eleven. I do like that number. Here's Ed Sheeran with Justin Bieber. You know that we care. But the title of the song is I Don't Care. George till 9, Heartline, sa dito lang sa Heart FM. 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

0: 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And you guys, I'm excited to hear sino ba sa inyo ang gusto mag-request. Well, I'm well and open. 0917-1579-927. Tawag na, bilis. And I'll play that right after the next song.
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0: 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George, till 9 o'clock, kamusta naman yung mga nagdi-dinner? Ay, naku, ang galing, ang ganda, naka-background ako with all of my dancing hits. Eto na, it's time for us to hear our caller on the line at ano ang kanyang request. Hello, maayong gabi, Heartlines. 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
0: Alright, well, I got you, James. And enjoy your request, okay? By the way, the next song is brought to us by EXL Makaboya Plus Capsule. It's never too late to be healthy. This is Heartlines. 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

to do Jason Derulo. Up next now is Dua Lipa, one of her hits. And the next song is brought to us by Ophelia's Catering Services, City of Smalls Recommended Catering.

0: 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O, oh, diba? 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Hello, sweethearts. 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And yeah, can I just ask, can you prepare a Christmas song for me as your request? Pwede ba yun? 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I-message mo ko ha. 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

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Well, you better prepare. Dahil malapit ang concert ng O Caraga. 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And I will be with you till 9 o'clock. O sige, yung request niyo, sige mamaya. 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Christmas time, my Backstreet Boys. Sure. Let's have that. Here's Lady Gaga and Bruno Mars for you with Die With A Smile. 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

0: 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Hi, tonight is just another night. Thank you po sa inyong pagsama sa akin. But before, let's go and move on and kausapin yung ating caller, ha? O, kasi may caller na tayo for our last caller for tonight. Just want to remind everyone, meron pong paalala ang Cagayan de Oro City Information Office na we are encouraged, ha? We are encouraged to wear mask. This is because of the haze. Oh, so mas mabuti na maging maingat tayo. Oh, kung kailangan magmask. Hindi naman siguro natin hayaan, di ba? 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Oh, para likay-likay na lang sa mga sakit, ha? Cause of haze. Morning mga, you know, yung mga tawag noon, abog, yung mga ganun. Anyways, eto na tayo sa ating caller for tonight. Hello, maayong gabi.
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0: Uy, Puerto. 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Anyways, Maria Isabel, would you like to do some greetings? Shout out mo. Bago natin i-play ang iyong request.
1: 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Thank you.
0: You're welcome. Salamat din. Ano ang iyong request? What's your request for me tonight?
1: Muling binuhay mo by Shamara Morales. Muling binuhay mo, DJ.
0: Muling binuhay mo. Oh, sige. Oh, i-play natin yan, ha? Ayan, dagang salamat, Maria Isabel. Sweethearts, thank you so much sa inyong pagsama po sa akin and for being with me tonight. I'll see you all tomorrow. Enjoy the rest of the evening. Matulog na maaga. Sleep tight. Mwah! See you all tomorrow. Music from the Heart, 9 a.m. to 11 a.m. at Your Heart. 1, 2, 3. 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